0: bad, bad, getting lit.
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0: Love you, vibe.
1: Yeah.
0: We the best.
1: Boy.
0: Give me the light.
1: Yeah.
0: And we turn it up every time.
1: Every time.
0: And we bust it up, watch it.
1: Watch it.
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103.9. 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tan, tan, tan, tan, tan, tan, tan, tan, tan, tan, tan, tan, tan, tan, tan, tan, tan, tan, tan, tan, tan, tan, tan, tan, tan, tan, tan, tan, tan, tan, tan, tan, tan, tan, tan, tan, tan, tan, tan, tan, 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

0: gotta climb the wall, I've been without the rock. Don't be white, spinning like a radio rock. For magic, stop the beat, hands in the air. The beat's not getting on everywhere. There's people that are part, people in the pie, people in the side, people in the street with a heart attack. Let's go, man, it's like I said, you gotta eat that long meat every day. And if you get a little trouble, just move out the top of the door. Let it talk to your friends. I'm gonna pay, go, travel down the street. 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No man, sakaze, you gotta eat that long meat every day. And if you get a little drunk, just move out the top of the door. Let it talk to your friends. I'm gonna pay, go, travel down the street. 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
1: 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Tan, tan, tan, tan, tan, tan, Maestereo.